0: 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Ito ang K5 News FM, championing the lives of the Filipino.
1: 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Pakadto ha Priguas Marketing and Marble Supply. 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

90s FM. We'll be in standard time, 15 minutes past 3 o'clock. My Mecca K5, thank you so much for joining me from 2 p.m. up to this time. I'll see you again later for my program, Marites on Air. God bless you, Mecca K5. I love you all so much. See you later. I'm gonna leave you with this song by Travis McCoy titled Billionaire. Bye bye, Mecca K5.

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1: Lord, as we now end our day's work, we pray and thank you for this very wonderful day. Thank you for having given us the patience and industry to work well, and for having directed our thoughts, words, and actions. Forgive us, Lord, for our misgiving, as we forgive those who wronged us. Continue to give us wisdom to do good for others and for ourselves. Lord, please continue to bless us, also our families tonight, and bring us together again tomorrow as we start another day. All these things, Lord, we humbly pray in the name of your Son, Jesus Christ. Amen. K5 News FM Network is now signing off. Mga ka-K5, ang pambansang awit ng Pilipinas.

0: Bishop, Senator Sherwin Gatchalian, Summer Governor Shari Antan, Dr. Joseph Michael Haro, 93rd Infantry Bantay Kapayapaan Battalion 8th ID Philippine Army, Lawaan Mayor Athena Lagrimas Mendros, Van Van Tours and Councilor Brian Granados, 8th Civil Military Operations ng Panana Battalion, National Grid Corporation of the Philippines, Palom Mayor Remedios Matina Petilla, at late Governor Carlos Jericho Petilla.
1: 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Ito ang himpilan na kampiyon sa balita, kampiyon sa musika, kampiyon sa drama, kampiyon sa komentaryo, at kampiyon sa serbisyo publiko sa Tacloban City. 103.1 K5 News FM, championing the lives of the Filipino.
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